0: Sankaramurti, when I am the Narayana Sami Sankaramurti, your
1: Thank you.

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1: In terms of his humanity.
0: His humanity and his understanding of how you and I, without hatred, but with a backbone, with a generosity.
1: Man of grace and dignity.
0: You love him.
1: Take a look at this.

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Always got a toothpick in his mouth. Hangs around the docks at night. He's tough. Mafia Jersey tough. He's got a big gun too. More than that if he needs it. Hand grenades, knives, a fast car. He kills the men he hates. He kisses the one he saves. It's real simple. He's a cop. Super cop. Plain clothes, and he doesn't need the force. Just their computer. Fuck the force. Law's law. My law's law too. He's a one-man army in urban USA. Location, third world Hoboken, and the public likes it, buys it, sucks it up. He wears sunglasses and a blacker leather jacket too. Black like a bad man wear, black like the junkies wear, black like the undercover cops wear, black like the prisons. He's not completely good though. Evil, crazy revenge, it's inside him. He can be borderline insane. It's because of his past, his dark and hidden past. And the public likes it, buys it, sucks it up. He's fixed on keeping justice up in front. He keeps his gun in his pants, Jersey style. He's strong like a butcher. Doesn't say much. Afraid of nothing. Boxes dead carcasses of beef. He's burned criminals to death. Ruined a motorcycle gang. And he slaughtered a giant armed maniac. He killed him with a meat hook. And then he burned his body. He's out there. A rebel. A nonconformist. Hearing the Toreadors of evil, taking on two at a time, seeing violence before it happens and always coming through with a more violent solution. He's action-packed.

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Tougher than the gangs. Tougher than the devil.

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1: For a brief instant, there is the silence of outer space. Then the antennas shoot forth, and like the cry of a newborn babe, a tiny voice is heard from the vastness of space, 560 miles above the Earth. A lonely and mysterious cry that forever separates the old from the new. A sound that marks the birth of a new era for mankind.

0: Magic Dakota Ring, boys and girls, and stay tuned to find out how you can win many valuable prizes.
1: For a brief instant, there is the silence about his face. Then the antennas shoot forth, and like the cry of a newborn babe, a tiny voice is heard from the vastness of space, 516 miles above the Earth. A lonely and mysterious cry that forever separates the old from the new. A sound that marks the birth of a new era for mankind.

0: him at the bar asking him what. 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
1: Where it gets out,
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0: It ain't going. Never have no money.
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And suddenly we hear all these insects, like quite a cacophony of sounds, of trills and chirps and shuffles and ticks coming from the trees at night and the shrubs and the ground and even during the daytime.

the insect that actually sing, meaning that the male is making a sound that attracts females, and in many cases repulses neighboring males, that has sort of a territorial quality to it, as well as mate attraction.

0: there's many other insect sounds like buzzing of flies or whatever that just happens. They're flying and get a sound, but it's not really a communication mechanism. But in the case of the crickets, katydids, and cicadas, and shorthorn grasshoppers, these signals actually do attract mates.
1: The sounds like a bunch of noise
0: becomes quite pleasurable when you're familiar with all the different instruments, so to speak, that are making up the chorus.

then you can get some complex interactions. Like once a male becomes aware that a female is approaching, he may give another call, often a subtle call, or turn from chirping to getting little picking calls, or speed up his song in some way that indicates that he knows the female is right there. And it's like a pre-mating kind of song.

so hard to see them out there in the darkness. So hard to see them out there in the darkness. So hard to see them out there in the darkness. When a female gets close to a male, she'll pick her wings in between his songs. He'll sing this fuzzy kind of nasal song, and then he'll pause for a second, and you'll hear a little wing flick. And the female makes that, which allows the male to orient toward her. And then he will approach her, and then he goes into a whole different song.

so hard to see them out there in the darkness. So hard to see them out there in the darkness. So hard to see them out there in the darkness. Do it by rubbing their wings together. And these insects have both forewings and hind wings. And it's the forewings, toward the front of the forewings, where the wings come to the body, there's a modified area where one wing has a file-like structure and the other wing has a, what's called a scraper. And they rub them against one another, the file against the scraper or scraper against the file, because they're both moving. And that's what is producing the sound. That creates a vibration that then vibrates the wings, membranes in the wings, which help amplify the sound. And so it's mechanically produced, a file and scraper kind of mechanism. Some of the short-horned grasshoppers, they rub their leg against the wing to produce sound in a similar way. They would be the fiddlers. Then there's the cicadas that have special organs at the base of their abdomens called timbals, and that's a whole different mechanism. Their muscles vibrate membranes inside the timbals to create a sound that then resonates through their tracheal system, through their sort of lung corridors, and produce really loud, buzzing kinds of calls. A little hard to see them out there in the darkness.

unless you're sincerely good about origin or composition of the fluid.

0: sorry, but this is not my idea of a good time.
1: Ah, oh, God. You'll have to do it.
2: I'll have to do what?
1: You know, take it out.
2: Take what out?
1: The little fireman.
2: The little fireman?
1: You know, my penis!
2: How dare you say penis to a dead person?

0: only wanted to tell you that this is a wonderful time for you. Now, here. That's all, Martin. That's all I wanted to tell you.
1: Get away from the train.

0: run. 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But I couldn't, really. Couldn't do anything, let alone any movement. I've seen my heart shaking things around me. I could even feel it, although I don't trust emotions in my own dreams, simply because they are too beautiful. Yet I was still afraid that the dream will run away from me. I owned it once, for a little while. I continued to run, escape, completely pointlessly, yet so passionately, with no success and no failure. Then I heard this person saying,
1: "Where did you go?
2: And why did you run?
0: Have you ever tried to run your dream? Perhaps it's my own way of making a statement. Or perhaps for a split second, I felt sorry. I was sorry for making so much noise. But I just wanted to find a bit of comfort."
2: So it happens again.
1: You
2: and your state. I don't believe. I don't believe them. Escape from what?

Alright. A lot of experimental stuff. I love it. Goneman, Without a Two, Antek Chelowinski, perhaps My Way of Making Stories, Barker. Now up next, Chaos in CBD, Accidental Meetings. Let's go. 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

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You just heard Manage Low IF, Modern I Notice, Alex Alba, Funk E in the night.

last 10 minutes. Okay. We did some crazy stuff today. We went from UK bass, cinematic to techno. We had some great records like Ganama, Untitled 2, Untech Shalowinski, from Alex Albrecht, Modern Hypnosis, a remix by Daft Punk, Temple of Sound, DJ Tense.

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2: 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Alright guys, my name is DJ Jesse Jiggy. 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

Yeah, this is Bogan Sunrise for Fiam Shark. 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

Buenos Aires, 2 a.m. by R. Hindle. I had a friend who told this story. He'd been to a party and caught the milk train home. In the 12 minutes between stations, he'd fallen asleep, waking only at the sound of seagulls and the smell of docks. With an hour until the first train back, he'd wandered along the harbour to a cafe, where he sat with a mug of tea, surrounded by grinning dockers, listening to their low, Viking voices. On the train, he watched people getting on at each station with their suits and phones, and thought how landlocked life could be. I don't know how true it was, but it was a good story. Good enough to explain why, suddenly, he packed his job in and went travelling. I got postcards from the usual places. Chiang Mai, Uluru, Machu Picchu, and short messages on the back. This is real life. I'm in love. Then, nothing. A last message from Buenos Aires. It is 2 a.m. and I'm going out to drink cheap wine and dance the tango with beautiful women. Nothing more. It's been 4 years. 4.5. And it's me who has moved to live by the sea. We don't have the big ships, just a few boats going out before dawn, coming back before lunch. We buy fish from the same man each week. Last night we had fish. It was warm, and we sat out on the balcony late into the night. There was a party down by the landing, and bursts of music came up over the roof. I thought of my friend. Dancing the tango deep in the night.

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Yeah, this is a Mud Skipper. Bandit Dub. More stuff from Dub Mission Records. Brand new.

0: is everything to everyone. A poem by Paul Heaton.
1: And it's read by none other Bobbles. Yours truly. Bootzilla Bobble. Yeah, Bootsy Collins, that is. When hip-hop's selling perfume and boy bands are selling grief, the blues men market life insurance just one foot underneath. Jazz has come to nothing but transparent handkerchiefs. Everything is anything to anyone. The butchers sell you pantyhose. The supermarket sells you land. The newsreaders like to read the news, but he's also, in the band. Feminism fast asleep with a cock in each hand. Everything is anything to everyone. Modern man is a man of many mates. So we decorate, we imitate, we duplicate our greats. It's the sound of octopussy giving infinite high eights. Everybody's business is
2: jumping.
1: And the indoors want you, Oliver. And the outdoors want you, Odie. And the bank, they want a Tex or Hank. The mic wants a Pavarotti. Yeah, a kitchen, a garden, a wardrobe, property in the sun. Yeah, everything is anything, like I said, to anyone. The newspaper sells you holidays. The travel shop sells you land. The local biker, he saves your soul, but he also saves the dam. Nothing's black and white no more, just permanently tanned. Everything is everything to everyone. Locate the victim's house. Swap the wives, take their lives, and turn them inside out. There's nothing left in the closet. Nothing left to doubt. Everything is anything to everyone.

mixing up some Booty Collins poetry. Everything is everything. And audiometric is audiometric. And a mess is a mess. And a battle is also a fight. One battle after another. That is where we are. 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

duplicating, imitating other people's looks. Modern women juggling many knives. Duplicating, imitating other people's lives. To the sound of a million whistling wolves from the ground of a thousand building sites, everybody's business is show business. While the thin are getting thinner, the big are getting bigger. 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

Dub High Five. No, this is Walking Target, the Gaudi remix. Excellent track. Let's take it back a bit.

as you know, Kung Fu Savé, and the Black Savici, and the Groove, Sapa Etra Eternel, my love, the bass line in Luke. I love meshing good tracks together like this with Don Ray, with Ashtek, the Gaudi remix of Walking Target.

Yeah, life can be short, life can be long. 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

reservoir, and then follow. Sigur Rós ahead of that, and Gobbledygook from their most recent album. Top of the Set was today's top tune for today, so today's.

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A dark blue winter, freezing I recall. Here comes the void. Here comes the void.

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I entered the room, the chill is killing me, I'm crawling on the floor. 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

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The Western world is a park and attending course. Sleep holding a horsehair butt plug in front of a poster of Billy Idol. Wrong, and you don't even know why you're here. Schoolboy out.